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Allahu Akbar. 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

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It's certainly the feeling of caring about the welfare and the life of the other person as much as you care for yourself.

Can you see that? Well, there's Terry Beth. Chris is the oldest. There's Barry and Stacy. I've had dreams where I am, I don't know, depressed or lonely or hurt or something, and she comes to comfort me. 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